0: Barbra Streisand.
1: You know you drive me up a wall, the way you make good for all the nasty tricks you

Первое радио 89.1 FM. 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

short end of sticks, so we made a fire dead. 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She's a boss, she's a bitch. I take that as a compliment.

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1: Lie to myself, but I don't believe a word, and I try to sabotage it, but when you

Первое радио 89.1 FM. My soul is running on a path that I cannot reach.